Severin. Severin. Speak so slightly. Severin. Down on your bended knee. Taste the whip.

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Which of us has our desire or having it is gratified? Hello, Mrs. Wood. This Paul was on the phone. I used to call him Robin.

0: Hello? Hello?
1: Twin! Wagwan, where are you? And how's Mum?
0: Wait, hold on. Why don't you phone Mum? Long time I ain't heard from you. Couldn't get one word from you.
1: Yeah, that's why I just phoned, sorry. I spoke to Mum on Earthstrong.
0: What, 8 months ago? Don't try that. It's me every day that she hears from. Off right, I sent her right leg. On my right, saying you see no wrongs.
1: It's like the woman won't relax. I already told her quit the nurse job. I said I'll put her on a wage. What more can I say if she just wants to work, what?
0: Well, you can't replace her son with money. Yo, why are you even in the country?
1: Of course I'm never in the country. It's called a world tour, funnily. I know you hit me for his money.
0: Well,

0: bridges, finding women, hurting siblings, left me tired of winning. Found some people, but they weren't my niggas.
1: What, even Jay?
0: That's another day. I've been in the club where I drink the liquor, working through the night, but I'm working with it. Something about our ends I'm missing, cause the mountains

0: my home and in the booth. But I can't cuddle on this tune. Drums don't know me like you. Key just locked me in the room.
1: Oh my god, you're such an artist. What does that mean? In layman's terms, not an in-between.
0: We're the same but different. And we came up different. I had to take dad's whippings, then had to shake up prison.
1: Yeah, well I had to hold mum crying, so all that pain I ain't buying. Yo, just step outside yourself for one sec, you ain't the only one that's got shit suppressed.
0: I ain't the only one that's got shit suppressed, you ain't the only one that's got an intellect. And I only phoned you because...
1: What?
0: I only...

come in. Make yourself at home. I am the Freakmaster. Freakmaster of your life and of every life this day forward. Wow, so much power. I heard such power can scare some folk. Of course, you are not some folk.

0: Darling, go home. Your husband is dead.
1: Easy did. There's no more to be said. Oh, come, my dear friends.

goes that way. He said, isn't it? Isn't it just like a woman? She said, takes. It takes one. It takes one, two. It takes one to know one. He said, isn't it just like a woman? She said, she said it. She said it to know. She said it to no one.

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If I can't find in West Elna, she must be in East Monroe, I know. I don't want no woman, won't send it downtown, man, she means.

0: Just what is it that you want to do?
1: Well, we want to be free. We want to be free to do what we want to do. And we want to get loaded. And we want to have a good time. And that's what we're going to do.
2: Well, wait, baby, let's go.
1: We're going to have a good time. We're going to have a party.

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3: I've been going through something. 1,855 days. I've been going through something. Be afraid.
4: What is a bitch in a miniskirt? A man in his feelings with bitterness. What is a woman that really hurt? A demon, you're better off killing her. What is a relative? Make a repetitive narrative on how you did it first. That is a predator in reverse. All of your presidents, he with thirst. What is a neighborhood reputable? That is a snitch on a pedestal. What is a house with a better view? A family broken in variables. What is a rapper with jewelry? A way that I show my maturity. What if I call on security? That mean I'm calling on God for purity. I wanna get me a therapist. I can debate on my theories and sharing it well. Consolidate all my comparisons. Humble enough because time was imperative. Well, started to feel like it's only one answer to everything. I don't know where it is. Well, popping a bottle with Claritin. Well, is it my head or my arrogance? Well, shaking and moving like what am I doing? I'm flipping my time through the Rolodex. Indulging myself in my life and my music. The world that I'm in is a cul-de-sac. The world that we in is just menacing. The demons portray the religionists. I wake in the morning, another hook women. I hope the psychology.

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0: 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Let's begin the story. Later. 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

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That way I can fight some more. 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

loneliness. 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Loneliness is the absence of someone or others who care about you. Loneliness can numb the senses. In other words, the smell, taste, touch, sight, hearing.